0: do one thing every day that scares other people.
1: That's just my face.
0: Wait a minute. Isn't that how it's supposed to work? This is Duke.

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And maybe we should start seeing other people. And baby, things are moving way too fast for me.

0: can teach a man to lead a fish to water, but you can't make him drink a horse. Is that right?
1: Turn it loose with the Duke!
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2: 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And now they're coming to the Meyer Theater. 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
1: 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Woo!
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0: Duke loves accounting because, well, there's strength in numbers. That's also why he likes this next Hit Pack Dukeathon, filled with countless country hits that start right now.

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0: Like a party sub sandwich of the legends, it's another super long hit pack Dukeathon. So why don't y'all grab some napkins and dig in, because it starts right now.

0: Think there's anyone out there who plays more of the legends than Duke? 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
1: 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Woo!
2: Hi, folks. Mike Dubord inviting you to join me Thursday, August 20th at Great North Commons. 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Pope's Pizza will have live music starting at 4:30 in the outdoor concert shell, drinks and dinner on the patio, and they'll be open for late-night pizza after the concert. 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They'll have food, drinks, and all of Ella's best hits to get you ready. But you'll find me up on the third floor at Fire and Fur from 4 until 7 p.m. with free mechanical bull rides, all kinds of giveaways, vendors selling their wares, craft cocktails, and pizza. 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

0: 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This is Duke.
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0: 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Come on, it's women peas, you guys.
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0: 4 decades of charted singles and 50 years of tradition. And now they're coming to the Meyer Theater. It's the Oak Ridge Boys.
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1: 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Woo!
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0: TGID. Thank goodness it's another Duke-a-thon. Packed with back-to-back-to-back country hits. 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
7: With your connection to agriculture, I'm Joanna Guza. Cassie Sonnentag with Wisconsin Farm Bureau and the creator behind Gather Wisconsin, which is a brand that helps connect consumers to agriculture, shares how businesses and people can get involved with Gather Wisconsin.
8: So we are always looking for Wisconsin recipes that are sourcing Wisconsin ingredients that we can highlight, as well as blog posts highlighting Wisconsin agriculture. And something that I haven't mentioned that is a really great opportunity for specifically businesses to collaborate with us is we have an annual magazine publication that goes to over 50,000 households across the state. So it's a great way to get an advertising message out there, share your business and engage with us, as well as we have opportunities to advertise within our e-newsletter. But just simply filling out the contact form on gatherwisconsin.com is an easy way to start that conversation and find the right way for us to collaborate with you.
7: Last question as we wrap up this interview, what are your future goals for Gather Wisconsin?
8: To be totally transparent, Gather Wisconsin grew way faster than we ever anticipated. Goals we had for year five, we were hitting before year three. And that's just crazy and unheard of. So when we think about the forward thinking, it's like, man, we got to think even bigger. So right now, like, we're really looking to find niche pockets of food curious people and food curious organizations that we can partner with to keep getting our message out into new areas, more worthwhile activations like the Wisconsin State Fair that we can be carrying that message out to people and making those connections. And then we have also some really big ideas and hopes of doing some engagements with local grocery stores and locations that people are directly shopping so that we can make even more direct connection between farmers and the plates.
7: That was Cassie Sonnentag, the creator behind Gather Wisconsin. You can learn more about it at gatherwisconsin.com. They also have an email that you can subscribe to and submit different items for them to cover and talk about on their platform. And that's your connection to agriculture. I'm Joanna Guza.
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0: Now, Duke tends to get carried away. Like the time he went to Costco for paper towels and ended up buying the Cleveland Browns. Which explains why there are so many songs in this next hit-back Duke-a-thon. Roller, fellas.

It's Alan Jackson here in the real world to get our Monday morning underway. I am Jeff Johnson. Hope you had a great weekend. And now that Monday is here, let's get through it together and make it fly by with a real country you love. Like some Tracy Lawrence and Time Marches On 93.5 Duke FM.

It's Tracy Byrd going 10 rounds with Jose Cuervo. Of course, Tracy did an amazing job at Crossroads 41. What a great show. And if you missed it, you can catch up and see some of the photos from Crossroads 41, plus all the other cool stuff we've got going on. If you're not following the page, follow it. And that way you'll know where you can find us.

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5: With your Quick Minute in Agriculture, I'm Joanna Guza. USDA meteorologist Brad Rippey discusses some of the effects of significant wildfire activity in the Pacific Northwest.
6: We have seen quite a bit of activity. Obviously, smoke continuing to pour from numerous wildfires and affect air quality, reduce visibility, and just cause general health concerns across not just the Northwest, but downstream from that. We've seen a lot of that smoke heading eastward across the northern Great Plains into parts of the northern and central Rockies, and even at higher levels of the atmosphere, all the way across the continent back into parts of the eastern United States, leading to reddish-orange sunrises, sunsets, and kind of a reddish moon color at night. So certainly no shortage of wildfire concerns continuing.
5: Keeping those farms in that area in our prayers. Now, the Farm Wisconsin Discovery Center announced it's reopening its corn maize and sunflower fields. You can learn more about it on our website. And that's your connection to agriculture. 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I'm Joanna Guza.
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0: people. 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
0: Okay, people, there's enough back-to-back country songs in this next Duke-a-thon to stun a moose. Mind your antlers, because it starts right now.

That's Mary Chapin Carpenter with a song from her Come On, Come On album. That is The Bug. It was written by Mark Knopfler of Dire Straits fame. Yep, lead singer and guitarist of Dire Straits wrote that one for Mary. Pretty cool thing right there. It's Sawyer Brown and Step That Step on your home for real country, 93.5 Duke FM.

Shania Twain, and man, I feel like a woman. Been seeing a lot of Shania lately. She is everywhere these days. She's got a new album, Little Miss Twain, and you know, when you do that, you got the press tour, and so that's why you're seeing Shania everywhere. She's looking good, sounding good, and we are glad to have her still doing her thing. Right now, it's George Strait on 93.5 Duke FM.

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Clay Walker, and then what? 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

0: Well, if that ain't the pot calling the grass greener on the other broadside of a barn. Does that sound right?
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Kenny Chesney, and she thinks my tractor's sexy. 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

Americans and the Farmer's Daughter. Jeff Johnson here with you, hanging out, getting you through your Monday morning with some Earl Thomas Conley, who has found himself somewhere between right and wrong. When you're home for the legend you love, 93.5 Duke FM.

0: unable to walk on water, but apparently very capable of wobbling on whiskey.
1: 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Woo!
2: I'm Doug Russell with the training camp update. It was the most welcome sight Sunday morning at Ray-Nitschke Field. Tucker Kraft returning to team drills for the first time since tearing his ACL last November.
3: It felt good. Getting my hands on my teammates, you know, making contact, surviving the ground through the catch, and they have a plan for me. And week by week, they're going to gradually increase my snap count depending on the full rep range of practice. So hopefully I can, now that I've gotten back to team reps, as I continue to accumulate reps, I hope I can continue to rise my game as well, take myself to new heights rather than just return to pre-injury.
2: One other cool moment, the Menasha football team, who saw their stadium severely damaged by last month's tornado, joined the Packers for the post-practice breakdown on the field. As Calder Stadium is repaired, Menasha will play their home games at Lawrence University's Banta Bowl. The Packers will next have an open workout Tuesday at 10:30. Friday, it's preseason game number 2 at Denver. At Lambeau Field, with an update from training camp, I'm Doug Russell.
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0: 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Today in history. August 17th, 1807. Robert Fulton demonstrated the first commercially successful steamboat on the Hudson River. 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

It's Joe Nichols. It is sunny and 75 on a Monday morning. We're getting through it together with the real country you love, like Shenandoah. If Bubba can dance, I can too.

0: teach a man to lead a fish to water, but you can't make him drink a horse. Is that right?
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It is George Strait. I Cross My Heart from the Pure Country soundtrack. Jeff Johnson here with you, hanging out on your Monday with some Toby Keith right now. Should have been a cowboy on your home for real country, 93.5 Duke FM.

It's John Anderson and Straight Tequila Night to get us inside the 9 o'clock hour on a Monday. Meanwhile, Alan Jackson's just looking for a good time on 93.5 Duke FM.

It's Exile, and she's a miracle on a beautiful Monday morning. Jeff Johnson here with you. I hope you had a great weekend, and now it is my mission to ensure your Monday gets off to a good start with a real country love, like some Steve Earle, right here on 93.5 Duke FM.

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9: Hi, folks. Mike Dubord inviting you to join me Thursday, August 20th at Great North Commons. 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
0: As Gandhi once said, violence is never the answer. 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

It's Marty Stewart doing the Hillbilly Rock, and that is going to do it for me on this Monday. Hope you have a wonderful work week, and while you're getting it underway, start by doing something good for somebody, because it's easy to do. 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

0: 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And now they're coming to the Meyer Theater. 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

drifting off to the evening news. 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

0: Like the lazy dentist said, brace yourself and
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0: What time zone am I on? What country am I in?
1: It doesn't matter. It's 5 o'clock somewhere.
0: It's always on 5 in Margaritaville, come to think of it.
1: Yeah, I heard that.
0: You've been there, haven't you?
1: Yes, sir.
0: I've seen your boat there.

0: o'clock. 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
1: I'm ready. Crank it up.
0: Let's get out of here.
1: I'm gone.
2: Well, only because it's Monday. I wish it were 5 o'clock here right now, but it's not. Mike Newbord and you, happy Monday. Got to get things started with Carlene Carter. Here's Every Little Thing, 93.5. 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

0: I want to take a moment to thank the folks from the third annual Reds Rally, raising money for service dogs for Wisconsin vets. Had a great time out there at Rooster's Coop, and we'll do it again next year.
1: These old boots still got a lot of ground. 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

That's Colin Ray on Duke FM. It's going to be a crazy busy week. Oh, my Lord. Wednesday, we're at Broadway Farmers Market. That's Wednesday afternoon. Then Thursday, we got the pre-show party for Ella Langley at Great North Commons. Hope you're going to join us, by the way. And then Friday, we're out at the Brown County Fair. I didn't say it was actual work, but we're going to be busy.

George Strait and the Chair, Duke FM, another nice looking day, sunshine, 81 degrees for the high, I'll take it. Diamond Rio, Norma Jean O'Reilly, 93.5, this is Duke FM.

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7: 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That and another hit-packed Duke-a-thon is about

That's what the cowgirls do, Duke FM. We're going to see some of them cowgirls this weekend at the PRCA Rodeo. Brown County Fair, Friday and Saturday. I'm telling you, man, if you have not been to that rodeo, it is one of the best I've seen. Alan Jackson, Duke

0: 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Yeah, sure, that'll work.
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0: concert shell, drinks and dinner on the patio, and they'll be open for late night pizza after the concert. 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

0: Gary Chapin Carpenter hanging out down at the Twist and Shout. Mike Dubord and you rolling through a Monday afternoon with David Allen Coe. 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
1: Well, I was thumbing from Montgomery. I had my guitar on my back. When a stranger stopped beside me in an antique Cadillac.

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1: 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Woo!
0: 4 decades of charted singles and 50 years of tradition. And now they're coming to the Meyer Theater. It's the Oak Ridge Boys.
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0: The Oak Ridge Boys coming to the Meyer Theater on Thursday, September 10th at 7:30 p.m. Tickets on sale at TicketStar.
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Hope you had an awesome weekend. I did. I'm going to tell you a little bit about it after this from Kenny Chesney. 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

Max, Reba McEntire, Duke FM, where I've got my 10-year-old grandson, Connor, visiting this week. He lives out in California. He flies in. We take him over to, Dave and Buster's. He loves that place. And then we took him over to Bay Beach, and we get back to the house, and he says, "Grandpa, I'm thirsty." He says, "Do you guys have clean water here?" I said, "You're not in California right now, buddy. This is Wisconsin, and we got nothing but clean water." Exile, I can't get close enough. Duke FM.

That's Dolly Parton on Duke FM. I want to remind you, Edgewater Bar and Grill in Kiel putting on a huge event on Friday, September 12th. It's called Heroes Day Off. This is a salute to those who serve. A day to relax, raise a glass, enjoy some live music, and raise some money for local causes. They're going to have raffles and bucket raffles and live music. Jesse G, who was the headliner at Operation Song last year, is going to be performing. That's Friday, September 12th.

0: boys short of a rodeo.
1: Turn it loose with the Duke. Woo!
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0: Little Trouble, the Desert Rose Band, 93.5 Duke FM. Joe Nichols, we got a chance to see last summer here in Wisconsin. 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

Shania Twain on Duke FM. Don't forget, this coming Wednesday afternoon, we're going to be at Broadway Farmers Market, downtown Green Bay. On Thursday, it's the pre-show party for Ella Langley at Great North Commons, all three floors. And then Friday, we're out at the Brown County Fair. Ronnie Millsap, this is Duke FM.

All right, don't forget, starting Monday, we're going to have more tickets to see Clay Walker and Blackhawk at Oshkosh Arena. That show is coming up on the 29th of this month, and they just handed me more tickets to give away. We'll do that on Monday and every day next week. Diamond Rio, Bubba Hyde, Duke.

0: Well, if that ain't the pot calling the grass greener on the other broadside of a barn. Does that sound right?
1: Turn it loose with the Duke! Woo!
2: I'm Doug Russell with the training camp update. It was the most welcome sight Sunday morning at Ray Nitschke Field. Tucker Kraft returning to team drills for the first time since tearing his ACL last November.
3: It's about good. Getting my hands on my teammates, you know, making contact, surviving the ground to the catch, and they have a plan for me. And week by week, they're going to gradually increase my snap count depending on the full rep range of practice. So hopefully I can, now that I've gotten back to team reps, as I continue to accumulate reps, I hope I can continue to rise my game as well, take myself to new heights rather than just return to pre-injury.
2: One other cool moment, the Menasha football team, who saw their stadium severely damaged by last month's tornado, joined the Packers for the post-practice breakdown on the field. As Calder Stadium is repaired, Menasha will play their home games at Lawrence University's Banta Bowl. The Packers will next have an open workout Tuesday at 10:30. Friday, it's preseason game number 2 at Denver. At Lambeau Field, with an update from training camp, I'm Doug Russell.
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That's Ricky Van Shelton on Duke FM, where don't forget, coming up this Labor Day weekend, it's the Calumet County Fair, the greatest little fair in Wisconsin. This year featuring Kip Moore on that Sunday, September 6th. 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Dierks Bentley, Duke FM.

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Bryce Atkins, Duke FM, Mike Dubord, and you rolling through a Monday afternoon. I promise you Friday will be here again before you know. Doug Stone, he wants a jukebox with a country song. After

That's Clint Black on Duke FM. Or don't forget, this coming Thursday, big, big party over at Great North Commons on all three floors. It's sort of a pre-show tailgate party for the Ella Langley concert at Resch that night. I'm going to be up on the third floor at Fire and Fur. Hope you'll join us.

0: 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Is that right?
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0: Tracy Bird on Duke FM, where it's all about the Brown County Fair this week. Oh, man, corn dogs, Italian sausage on that fluffy fry bread, cotton candy. I'll gain 10 pounds, but whatever.
1: We've

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He'd say, yeah, that's just what you need. Some crazy boy with wild ideas. You know what a

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Kenny Chesney singing about that sweet, sweet summertime. That's going to do it for me. Mike Dubord saying catch you later. Thanks for hanging with me today. Let's do it again tomorrow, shall we? I leave you with Eddie Raven, 93.5. This

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0: unable to walk on water, but apparently very capable of wobbling on whiskey.
1: 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Woo!
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